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1: There are many people who drink in moderation with no problems, social, moral, or medical. 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

small talk cliches with all the other guys say. 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

day, Potts Farm was a place to go. 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Y'all ain't listening to more dirt.

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0: 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I saw you brought Blue Oil 11 on.
1: All them hurting songs, huh? Red Kissel, Dex Bentley, 531. Talk about hurt, and how about this one? A British Columbia tribunal has ordered a woman to reimburse her former fiancé more than $5,000 for a missing engagement ring after the relationship broke out, or broke up, I should say. The relationship ended in August of 2022, and the one person said, I asked for the ring back and or reimbursement cost. The former fiance said that she could not find it, claiming the ring was a gift anyway. The woman also told the tribunal that her former partner already had taken the ring back. Turned out wasn't the case. Went to small claims court and went to the tribunal. And guess what? $5,000 going back to the fiance. Pardon me, former fiance.
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0: Kurkan and Koyu, that's all. It is 5:35. Well, we love celebrating country music here in Canada. Love to provide it here on the New K Country 93.7. And getting word that the CCMAs, the Canadian Country Music Awards, or I should say, well, that's the awards, plus it is Music Week coming up in 2027. Heading to a spot it has never been before, Lord Tundrin. It's off to St. John's, Newfoundland in 27.
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1: There we go. Got it all back on track again. Hey, mainly sunny skies today. A high of 14 and not quite as windy. Starting to hear this one.

0: celebrating today the Montreal Victoire. First time a Canadian team has won the PWHL championship. It's been Minnesota's gig for the last couple of years, and Montreal winning the title last night, topping Ottawa. Marie-Philippe Poulin was the MVP for the playoffs, 4 goals, 4 assists, and 8 points. And let's not forget Keswick's own Aaron Ambrose, the assistant to not only Poulin, but all the rest of her teammates, picking up a +1 on the night and now celebrating. So she's got world championships, Olympic championships, and also a PWHL championship. Congratulations to Aaron Ambrose and the Montreal Victoire.
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0: Let's dig in. It is 5:50 here on the morning drive. Check out our Facebook page today. A couple of things going on. First of all, we've got an excellent meme for you. Also, just a heads up that Constable James Dixon from York Regional Police is going to join us. He's part of the Marine Unit talking about Safe Boating Week. And there is a big open house coming up on Saturday, so we'll discuss that. Plus, our Mindbender, 32% of people get more compliments when they have this. What do you think it is? Leave your answers at K Country 93.7 FM, our Facebook page. And the answer to yesterday's question, 21% of men worry about this on a daily basis. What is it? Hair loss.
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1: From the Skywards News Center, I'm Rafael Torres. Milwaukee Tool has officially opened its first Canadian service hub in Keswick with a ribbon-cutting celebration attended by local officials, community members, and business leaders. The new 54,000-square-foot facility will handle tool repairs and servicing and is expected to create more than 80 jobs as it grows. Company representatives said they chose Georgina because of its strong community and business opportunities. If you haven't put your spring flowers out yet, you may want to hold off a few more days. Environment Canada has issued a frost advisory for Georgina, Newmarket, Innisfil, and several surrounding communities, with temperatures expected to drop to near or below freezing overnight. Residents are being advised to cover outdoor plants that could be damaged by the frost. The advisory is in effect with high forecast confidence and moderate impact levels across the region. Public pressure continues to grow following the death of a 3-year-old Rottweiler during an encounter with Aurora Animal Services officers in East Gwillimbury on May 4th. The town of Aurora says it is cooperating with several oversight agencies, but has not released further details while reviews and investigations continue. A second peaceful protest demanding transparency and accountability is planned outside Aurora Town Hall on May 26, as the dog's family continues to call

0: 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I'm Antonia Altabonte.
1: K-Country 93.7 traffic update.
2: Southbound, the 404 is moving quite well at this point. No problems to mention there. Highway 48 is in pretty good shape, although we are seeing in the Mount Albert area that things are just briefly slowing. Can't see a problem. It just looks a little bit slower there right now. But looking at Highway 47, that is looking good in and out of Uxbridge so far this morning. If you spot something else, tell us toll-free at 1-833-NOW-SLOW. 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I'm Spencer Costin.
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0: Something about sunshine in the morning makes you feel a little bit better. And we've got sun right now. In fact, mainly sunny day on tap today. Getting up to a high later on this afternoon of 14 degrees. Currently outside the studios, we are sitting at 7 degrees. A little bit of a wind, so it feels closer to 4.
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0: Good news is the winds won't be that much of a factor today, so it's going to be pretty good out there.

0: woman, and he is a man. 610, it is the Morning Drive with Dan on the new K Country 93.7, today's best country. At first half hour, we're talking about a story coming out of British Columbia. Taking a little closer look at it, so if you missed it, what happened was this relationship split up, and there was an engagement ring, and the person asked for the engagement ring back, and the woman said, you took it back. No, didn't. And they said, well, I can't find it. Well, guess what? Went to small claims court. So they went to a tribunal. And the BC tribunal said, well, hang on. No. You need to cover the replacement cost. So it was almost $5,000. And the woman has now been ordered to pay the $5,000. Well, it turns out in British Columbia, the law, and I'm not sure, but here in Ontario, I have to check that. But British Columbia law says engagement rings have to generally be returned to the original purchaser if the engagement ends before the marriage. So something to keep. I mean, you're making a commitment, right? And if you're not going to make that commitment, it is not just a gift. As a matter of fact, if it was just a gift, then it wouldn't have the true meaning to it, would it? And I think that's part and parcel in taking it back. I wonder if this woman just kind of flung it away and said, the heck with that. And of course, she can't find it because it's gone now. And whether or not it ever would show up. But she's on the hook for almost $5,000 for this ring. So, you know, it is important, though. I think what it does establish is that there is a true meaning to the ring. It's not just about the cash, but it's about the commitment and making that commitment. And if that commitment is not going to be made, then it should be returned. But it is an interesting story that opened up here. Also, we were mentioning last half hour, Erin Ambrose adding to her collection of awards. Erin and the Montreal Victoire winning the PWHL championship, defeating Ottawa last night. So I was just going down the list of things that she's won. She's the assistant captain in Montreal. So from my view, it's like 3 gold at the World Championships for Canada, 3 silvers, 1 gold at the Olympics, and a silver medal as well, and now a PWHL championship. So, we're talking about rings. There are a lot to fill the hands of Erin Ambrose after this latest victory as well. Congratulations, Erin, and congratulations to the Montreal Victoire, first ever Canadian team to win the PWHL championship.
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0: Well, going on our Facebook page today, we'll talk about that in a moment. But don't you know people are crazy? Oh, they're nuts.
3: Oh, yeah.
0: Go to a parking lot in Walmart once or twice. You'll know that people are crazy.

yeah, people is crazy. Nuts. 624, or they can be anyway. People can be very nice as well, though. It is the Morning Drive with Dan on the new K Country 93.7, today's best country. You know, it was crazy and it wasn't very nice. I talked about this after the weekend, so it was on a holiday Monday. Come around the corner from my house, and it's just off of Lake Drive, and somebody's parked just past the stop sign, and they, like in the almost in the middle of the road, and they get out and they walk to the beach. And it's like, this is not going to be a problem. I'm saying it's not somebody from this area because people wouldn't do that necessarily because their car is going to get hit. Almost got hit a couple of times and I had to call bylaw to get them out. And I took the picture and sent it and it's right next to the no parking, no stopping sign. In bold letters, $100 fine. Now, they were gone when I went back to check after phoning bylaws. I'm kind of hoping that they got slapped with a fine. And, hey, you can't just come up here and do what you want. You got to follow the rules everybody else follows as well. Love to have the beaches packed, but come on. Let's think about this, folks. Okay, today on our Mindbender, I'm just going to hop off of that soapbox now. On our Mindbender question, 32% of people get more compliments when they have this. Proper parking. How is that? Yes, that's not the answer, but what do you think it is? Leave your answers on our Facebook page at K Country 93.7 FM. Also, we have an excellent meme, if you can read between the lines on that one. And just letting you know that we've got Constable James Dixon's going to join us from York Regional Police. It is Safe Boating Week, and coming up on Saturday, they're holding an open house at the marina. Right here in Georgina, and it is on between 12 and 4. They're opening up all the marine unit, their response vessels. So you've got a free barbecue, refreshments, ice cream, and you can get more information by going to yrp.ca. And you can also listen to us around 8:10 this morning. Well, more details on that for you. And, talk about safe boating and just how quickly things can go awry when you're out there on the water. Morgan Wallen, Post Malone.

0: Yeah, Alan Jackson. Hey, Jays winners last night, 2-1 against the Yankees, so they could walk away with a split in the series, depending on what happens later on today. Got some bad news yesterday. Jose Barrios, their pitcher, who looked like, you know, the guy was indestructible until late last year, discovered that he needs to have a ligament replacement, surgery, and he is going to be gone 12 to 18 months. The Jays had been counting on him to be able to return. Was getting ready for the World Baseball Classic, you know, thought he was good, had rehabbed, and they found a fracture in his elbow. Then it caused him more problems, and now facing that major surgery. So big game, though, yesterday from Treu Savage, as he went six innings of work without giving up a run. And again, the Jays were 2-1 winners. So, hey, you know what? It's exciting baseball, and they're plugging through with all these different injuries. So, you know, we do know that it is expensive to go into space, and with everything that is going on in Russia these days, their space program has been hard hit. In fact, word is that Russia's space program is so cash-strapped. How cash-strapped are they? They are so cash-strapped that they're selling ad space on rockets to make money. A lot of the foreign partners pulled funds because of the Ukrainian invasion. So banks, radio stations, really, and coffee houses are the main advertisers. Can you imagine that? Hey, get high on our coffee. You know, we're on the rocket. I wonder if there's a Russian version of Viagra.
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1: Hey, we're heading out on the road again this weekend. I'll tell you more about that coming up. Fun day. It's a family fun day in York Region. Here's Megan Maroney.

0: Yes, it will be all right. Hey, lots of sunshine here today and a high around 14 degrees. We're on the road on Saturday. It's Family Fun Day in New York Region, part of National Public Works Week, and they're opening up the doors to their two great facilities at 80 and 90 Bales Avenue in East Gwillimbury. It's off Davis Drive and Woodbine. If you've never been there before, take the time and drop in. It's open between 10 and 3 on Saturday. We're going to be there live on location between 11 and 2, and we'd love to have you drop by our tent. But they've got all their vehicles there, buses, all kinds of things. And it's amazing. You know, I was thinking about it last year. They had one of their brand new buses. It was one of their electric buses. And the fact is that I tend to get in the car and I'm not in a bus and haven't been for a while. And to be able to see, the new buses and what is on the road, the plows, for example, I mean, we're stuck behind them, but they're doing a great job. And how difficult it is to see the entire road and what they do, the amazing skills that they have when they're behind those wheels. It really does give you a great perspective. Anyway, all those vehicles are going to be there. And also, so you got the Public Works Operations Center, and then right next door is the Paramedic Services. And I was down there at the headquarters last year checking things out. They're showing different techniques, how they treat somebody who's injured, who's ill. They've got all that equipment there. And you can walk into those headquarters plus the Operations Center. And they've got all these little hands-on activities for the kids to do. So you got the trucks and equipment, masks. Scots are there. And don't forget, you can grab yourself a barbecue lunch. That is available supporting local charities. So the crews who care for the roads, the transit, the water, recycling, the forests, and also all the paramedics are going to be there on Saturday between 10 and 3. We'll be there live between 11 and 2. Make sure you drop by our tent.
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3: The 404 continuing to impress right now with minimal volume, though there's a little bit starting around the Davis Drive area. Otherwise, you'll find things looking great all the way down to the DVP right now. Highway 48 does have a little volume briefly around Mount Albert, but that is just looking like it's roadwork related and should be clearing soon. And then looking at Highway 47, that continues to impress both in and out of Uxbridge with no problems or slowdowns. If you spot something else, tell us toll free at 1-833-NOW-SLOW. 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And that's the latest traffic. I'm Spencer Costin.
0: It's green check marks this morning for the Richmond Hill Berry and the Soville Go lines. Well, it's a go, go, go for our weather, at least with sunshine. Little cool still, but at least getting up to 14 degrees later on this afternoon. This morning, we've got kind of a mixture of sun and cloud. Got lots of sunshine right now. We're sitting at 7 degrees with a little bit of a wind chill at 4. It is 4 degrees right now in Barrie, 6 in Newmarket, 5 in Orillia, 6 in Uxbridge, and 5 degrees in Holland Landing.
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1: From the Skywards News Center, I'm Rafael Torres. Milwaukee Tool has officially opened its first Canadian service hub in Keswick with a ribbon-cutting celebration attended by local officials, community members, and business leaders. The new 54,000-square-foot facility will handle tool repairs and servicing and is expected to create more than 80 jobs as it grows. Company representatives said they chose Georgina because of its strong community and business opportunities. If you haven't put your spring flowers out yet, you may want to hold off a few more days. Environment Canada has issued a frost advisory for Georgina, Newmarket, Innisfil, and several surrounding communities, with temperatures expected to drop to near or below freezing overnight. Residents are being advised to cover outdoor plants that could be damaged by the frost. The advisory is in effect with high forecast confidence and moderate impact levels across the region. Public pressure continues to grow following the death of a 3-year-old Rottweiler during an encounter with Aurora Animal Services officers in East Gwillimbury on May 4th. The town of Aurora says it is cooperating with several oversight agencies, but has not released further details while reviews and investigations continue. A second peaceful protest demanding transparency and accountability is planned outside Aurora Town Hall on May 26th, as the dog's family continues to call for an independent investigation. From the Skywards News Center, I'm Rafael Torres.
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2: We have a frost advisory in effect, and it's expected again tonight and

0: a little bit heavier at this point. Earlier volume on Highway 48 around Mount Albert has already basically cleared away, leaving us issue and volume free completely there, and Highway 47 continues to impress in and out of Uxbridge as well. If you spot something else, tell us toll-free at 1-833-NOW-SLOW. 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I'm Spencer Costin.
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4: Well, good morning. Just taking a look at gas prices. I'd say average is $1.84, certainly at the Shell station. And also it is $1.84 at the Pioneer gas station right now. Actually, $1.87.86 at the Esso on Woodbine. Going fuels, still the cheapest. That's at $1.68 this morning. I tell you what, you're out there cruising. It's getting expensive.

Now that's called compromise. Going fuels, it's $1.68 this morning. Don't forget meat in the middle. I fill a jerry can while it's still cheaper and below $2. Ella Langley, 7:05 on the drive.

0: hockey playing. That's what they were doing. Born and raised Hunter Brothers from out west. 7:12 here on the Morning Drive with Dan on the New K Country 93.7. Today's best country. It's a common theme or a story that we've heard about being an athlete and then getting injured or just not making it as far as you thought you were going to make it. And all of a sudden you become a country star. And the Hunter Brothers, great hockey players in themselves. You know, and that's always the interesting part. Good morning, by the way. It is the Morning Drive with Dan. The interesting part is when they have the Juno hockey game, that it's actually a pretty good hockey game. They bring in NHL stars, and they have country artists, all kinds of musical artists that play for one team, and they're actually pretty good, you know, in a lot of cases, like the Hunter Brothers. So just wrapping up last night, it was Las Vegas with a victory in game number one of the Western Conference Final in the NHL, 4-2 victory. It was a late game, so you may not have caught the whole game. And actually, the Golden Knights were up 3-0, and then Colorado came back 3-2, and it was an empty net goal that gave them the 4-2 victory to open up that series. I think it's going to be a little different in game two. I think Colorado may have been a little bit rusty, and they'll figure things out for game two. And we're talking about the fact that for the first time ever in PWHL history, year number three for their championship, and it's a Canadian team that is holding the championship trophy. Marie-Philippe Poulin with the victory. She was named the playoff MVP for the Montreal Victoire, who defeated Ottawa. For the 35-year-old, what a way to finish off this season. 4 goals, 4 assists for 8 points, and named the playoff MVP with 2 game-winning goals as well. And of course, if we're mentioning the Montreal Victoire, you've got to mention Keswick's own Erin Ambrose. 19:47 of ice time. She was a +1 in the game and adds another ring to her hand. So we got 3 golds at world championships, 3 silvers at world championships, a gold medal at the Olympics, and a silver medal at the Olympics, and now a PWHL championship as well. Congratulations to Erin and her teammates from Montreal.
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0: And we're happy he's part of our family as well. Listen, if you take GO Transit, it may not affect you, but heads up on this one. GO Transit, signal issues on the rails on the Lakeshore East Line, and that is east of Union Station between Whitby and Ajax. There's 20 to 30 minute delays as the crews work on that. Again, that is the Lakeshore East Line. Good news is the Barrie Stouffville and the Newmarket lines are all running on time this morning.

0: Quick shout out here. Birthday shout out. Jeff Bedford's a member of our street team, and his son Chris is celebrating his birthday today. So a big shout out to Chris. It is a very special birthday. You may remember earlier, we were talking about this earlier this year. He was involved in a near fatal accident this past winter, hit by a snowplow while he was out walking in a residential neighborhood, spent a lot of time in hospital, has recovered, and celebrating that very important birthday today. So again, happy birthday, Chris.
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0: just a little early for that, isn't it? I tell you, it is only 7:24. It is the Morning Drive with Dan on the new K Country 93.7, today's best country. So going on our Facebook today, a couple of things. We have an excellent meme for you. Check it out as well. Just a heads up that coming up around 8:10 or so, we'll talk to York Regional Constable James Dixon. It is Safe Boating Week, and they've got an open house at the marina for York Regional Police in Georgina. This is a Saturday between 12 and 4, and they're opening things up at 57 Lawrence Street. So they've got their marine unit, all the response vessels that'll be there, and having a free barbecue, refreshments, ice cream, and more. They'll answer all kinds of questions. Something called the Play Safe Productions are going to be there. So I guess it's just talking about safe boating. And if you need any more information, it's yrp.ca. And also, we'll try and flesh things out for you at 8:10 this morning. Somebody responded. We posted this, and they said, well, it looks like it's going to rain anyway, so we won't be doing any boating. So they're going, and make sure that they will be there. Hopefully the rain does hold off. Of course, we do have a mindbender question for you on our Facebook page. 32% of people get more compliments when they have this. What do you think it is? Leave the answers at K Country 93.7 FM. And the answer to yesterday's question, talking about men and our worries, 21% of men worry about this on a daily basis. Oh, what's that on the table? Hair loss. Yeah, we do concern ourselves with that. Then it's just the shaver time. Bald. Just have to make sure you've got lots of sunscreen on during the summer. Oh, and wrinkling.
1: I

0: Yeah, always nice to get a definitive answer. It's when they check maybe that it gets confusing.
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0: I take a good old boy over a bad old scammer any day. Good morning. It is Morning Drive with Dan on the new K Country 93.7, today's best country. So I just looking at some of these warnings, with prices so high, whether or not you're streaming, you've got internet service or whatever, a lot of people are thinking about some of those cheaper internet connected devices, to be able to stream all these television stations around the world, the whole thing. You might want to think about it because cyber criminals have been setting up a botnet known as BadBox, and they're turning everything from TVs to other electronics, including smart thermostats, fridges, and lighting controllers, into devices that they use, and they hide their identity and online activity. So it's using your business and or your personal internet, and they're hiding in behind it. Last year, the Canadian Center for Cybersecurity said there were about 60,000 infections, viruses that were out there. And already this month, they have found 30,000. So it is becoming more and more of a thing. And part of the problem, weak passwords and outdated software. And if you're buying some of these cheaper internet products online, then they just don't have the security within them. And that's part of the reason you're not paying for that, because they don't have that feature within them. They say it's a good idea to make sure that you stay away from those low cost smart devices online, or at least check into them. And it's not a bad idea to stick with the major sellers that you know and manufacturers as well. Otherwise, you could have somebody hanging out in your house. You won't know it because they're inside your computer.
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0: Well, if they're hanging out electronically in my fridge, at least they could do is clean the back of it.
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0: Paisley. Hey, I just hope I got some rubber left on my winter tires. I hadn't changed them yet. It's still May, right? May 21st, and I wasn't trusting Mother Nature. So we're swapping out the winters for the summer tires later on today at Master Mechanic.
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0: Oh, sure. I waited a long time, but it was a little easier to get an appointment. Everybody else has got their winters off. Tim Hicks, 743 on the drive.

0: Yeah, swapping out the tires today. I thought it was about time. When you're driving and you hear the boo, you realize that you get winter tires still on. And it's like, okay. I don't know. I just couldn't get over it this year with the colder temperatures. It was like, are we going to have a snowfall? And, you know, I've seen it before. I can remember a summer, gosh, it would have been like 12 years ago or something like that, maybe 14 years ago. And booking a room up in the Muskokas, and it was a beautiful hotel with a pool and everything. Couldn't go outside because I had to have the fireplace on because it was so cold. It was snowing. And that was like at the beginning of June. So I'm hoping it's not going to be the case here. Looks like we're going to be okay for the weekend. And it's a little warmer. I mean, we're up to 14 degrees today. It was a little chilly yesterday. 14 degrees today, 16 tomorrow. Then going to drop off again Saturday, 12 degrees, 16 Sunday, and then up into the 20s for Monday and Tuesday next week. So, yeah, I think I'm pretty safe. We'll take those winters off.
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2: Overall, the 404 is still moving pretty well at this point. There is just a little bit of volume briefly, Davis Drive to St. John's Side Road, and then a little bit more around Major Mac. You'll find as well things are slowing from Finch down to the DVP, but not as heavy as normal by this time of the morning. Highway 48 continuing to impress, though, and still a nice easy drive on Highway 47 in and out of Uxbridge. 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And that's the latest traffic. I'm Spencer Costin.
0: Thank you, Spencer. Taking a look at GO Transit, we mentioned this issue earlier on the Lakeshore East Line. It is east of Union Station and between Whitby and Ajax. Unfortunately, it's likely to impact a lot of lines, everybody going into Union Station. So they're looking into this signal issue. That's on the East Line, but everything in and out of Union Station is going to be affected. So you could be looking at some small delays on all the lines using Union Station today. That would include the Richmond Hill, Barrie, and Stouffville line. Other than that problem on the eastbound trains for the Lakeshore line, there are no issues to report on for GO Transit this morning on the trains. But it's a pretty significant issue when it's affecting all the trains going in and out of Union Station. Okay, well, we're getting up to a high of 14 degrees. Lots of sunshine today. Currently halfway there. It is 7. But a little bit of a wind out there. So it is a wind chill at 3 degrees, and that's given us a yellow advisory for frost. Hopefully we make through it here this morning without any frost on any of those plants. 5 degrees right now in Barrie. It is 7 in Newmarket, 5 in Orillia, 6 in Uxbridge, and also 7 degrees in Holland Landing.
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0: Well, you won't find any of those at a Leaf game, and I'm thinking the popcorn's going to be about $50 this year. 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
1: From the Skywards News Center, I'm Rafael Torres. Milwaukee Tool has officially opened its first Canadian service hub in Keswick with a ribbon-cutting celebration attended by local officials, community members, and business leaders. The new 54,000-square-foot facility will handle tool repairs and servicing and is expected to create more than 80 jobs as it grows. Company representatives said they chose Georgina because of its strong community and business opportunities. If you haven't put your spring flowers out yet, you may want to hold off a few more days. Environment Canada has issued a frost advisory for Georgina, Newmarket, Innisfil, and several surrounding communities, with temperatures expected to drop to near or below freezing overnight. Residents are being advised to cover outdoor plants that could be damaged by the frost. The advisory is in effect with high forecast confidence and moderate impact levels across the region. Public pressure continues to grow following the death of a 3-year-old Rottweiler during an encounter with Aurora Animal Services officers in East Gwillimbury on May 4th. The town of Aurora says it is cooperating with several oversight agencies but has not released further details while reviews and investigations continue. A second peaceful protest demanding transparency and accountability is planned outside Aurora Town Hall on May 26th as the dog's family continues to call for an independent investigation. From the Skywards News Center, I'm Rafael Torres.
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2: We have a frost advisory in effect, and it's expected again tonight into Friday morning. Today we have sunny skies with a high of 15. Overnight tonight we have a low of 1 with clear skies. Tomorrow we have an increase in cloudiness with a high of 17. Overnight a low of 10 with cloudy skies. And Saturday a high of 14 with a chance of rain. Overnight we have a low of 9 with a 40% chance of showers. 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
5: I check once again on the southbound side of the 404. We've got some volume briefly building around Davis Drive to St. John's Side Road. A bit more now between Elgin Mills and 16th. And then

0: Shaboozy and Jelly Roll, it is 8:11 here on a sunny Thursday morning. Joining me on the phone right now from York Regional Police is Constable James Dixon, and we're talking boat safety and also an open house that is coming up this weekend. Good morning, James. How are you?
1: Good morning, Dan. I'm excellent. Thank you very much for having me.
0: Well, you walked right into my great line, and that is thanks for being had. So
1: much appreciated.
0: Yeah. Now, listen, let's talk about what's going on first this weekend. It's part of a national campaign for boating safety, but also it's an opportunity for people to see, kind of get behind the curtain to see what's going on with the York Regional Police Marine Unit right here in Georgina. So if somebody decides I'm going to go there, it's between 12 and 4. What are they going to see?
1: Well, they're going to get to see the facility itself as well as all of our vehicles. Come out and check the fleet out. We have a free barbecue that's going to be going on with a food truck on scene from noon to 1, and we're going to have ice cream for the family from 2 to 4. This is a fantastic event that we like to host, and it's a very privilege to be able to take part of Safe Boating Awareness Week every year as we have this beautiful Lake Simcoe right in our region.
0: Now, do you guys have specific boats to Lake Simcoe or to rescue as opposed to, say, a regular fishing boat?
1: We do, and it's fantastic that we have a fleet that seems to be expanding every year. It's really nice to be able to get everyone out to see these big new boats, to see the Skidoos, to see our Marine unit right in action. And hopefully this year they'll just be seen and they won't actually have to be involved in too many rescues.
0: Yeah, that's the unfortunate part, but I understand there were some rescues Victoria Day weekend.
1: Yeah, already. And it's not even necessarily just boats that we have to worry about. It's also things like paddle boards and people on flotation devices. You got to remember Lake Simcoe, obviously being a shallow lake, is very prone to changes in weather. We get these big waves that can definitely be dragging people out. And that's why we are constantly harping on personal flotation devices. Even if you're out on that paddle board, you never know when you're going to be out further than you planned on being.
0: Yeah, well, and I've heard of many cases people are on docks looking going, I don't think that person's moving because the wind has shifted around, and you can come around a point, it's absolutely calm, and suddenly you can't move anywhere.
1: Oh, that's exactly it. And again, if you are someone that's seeing something like this, that might be a time to call our Marine unit to go and check on the well-being of anyone out there. We have to make sure that we're looking out for everyone else that's enjoying their water activities.
0: And getting out there on the lake in a boat can be dangerous. We were talking about fishing boats, some of the smaller boats, but even the larger boats, you get out deep into the middle of that lake, you're getting waves not from one direction, but sometimes three or four different directions.
1: Yeah, we're talking big waves, too. And that's one of the things that makes Lake Simcoe so unpredictable. And that's why it's so important to make sure that anyone that's out there, whether you're boating or whether you're doing any other water activities, that you're following any of the tips that we're providing in order to make sure that you have a fun and safe time on the water.
0: You know, I grew up really, my parents had a cottage, and it was just the rule, and especially when my kids were born, they stepped outside the door, and they were anywhere near the water. Of course, at the cottage, you're right there at the water. Before they came out, they had to have a life jacket on. You just didn't know, you know, if they were running around, tripped, fell, whatever. I would imagine that is something you guys would impart on people as well.
1: Personal flotation devices are obviously one of the most important things that you can have, and we see a lot of compliance. Everybody out on the water generally has the life jackets in the boat, but especially for adults, we don't see them wearing it, and we definitely want to harp on the fact that you never know when you're going to be falling off that boat and into the water, and especially right now when the air's warm but the water's cold, you need as much help as you can to make sure that you're getting rescue, that you're getting out of that water, that you're not going to suffer from hypothermia. That life jacket, that personal flotation device is just one of the tools that will help you.
0: We are joined this morning by Constable James Dixon from York Regional Police. The Marine unit is holding an open house this coming Saturday here in Georgina. How long does it take hypothermia to kick in? I was talking to somebody, it was on the weekend, and they said, oh, it happens pretty quickly, and all of a sudden your muscles, once they tense, you're in trouble.
1: That's exactly it. And again, we really don't think about how cold that water is. You can have trouble with less than 10 minutes in the water currently. And again, while it's beautiful and sunny and we had these amazing temperatures and this amazing sun over the weekend, you got to remember that water is still warming up. We're still a month or so away from it being where you want to be in that water for any length of time. Make sure that you are taking these precautions. Make sure you have a backup plan and make sure somebody knows where you are.
0: For those who may not know, drinking and driving, those rules much apply or do apply for out in a boat as well, right?
1: 100%. And you got to think of a boat just as any other motor vehicle. The same rules are applying. We do have a marine unit that's going to be out there looking for sobriety checks. And, you know, while it's a beautiful summer day, everybody wants to be out there. You got to be responsible. That's the biggest thing that we take into any consideration. The last thing we want is an unfortunate incident to occur just because somebody, you know, maybe had one too many.
0: Do you guys do breathalyzers out on the lake?
1: We certainly do. You will see that as well in the winter on the lake for ice fishers, for snowmobiles. But this also applies to boats that are on the lake or anybody that's coming in. You can expect our marine unit to be making sure that everybody is out there being safe.
0: You mentioned response vessels, and we've been talking about the summer, but any things that you would use in the winter that might be on hand to see as well this weekend?
1: This weekend at the marine unit itself, we do have ATVs. We do have our snowmobiles. I don't think that they're going to be on display. It's really going to be about the water and the boats this time of year. But again, when you're out there, talk to the officers. They love to get asked questions. They love to show off their toys. So make sure that you are poking around. They'll be happy to answer any of your questions.
0: And as you mentioned, free barbecue, refreshments, ice cream, and so much more. And it's not going to be as warm as last weekend, so the ice cream should be okay.
1: Who can ask for anything else on a nice weekend? Again, hopefully there's a little bit of sun. Hopefully the rain stays away for us, and hopefully this is a fantastic event for everyone involved.
0: Well, listen, thanks for taking time to tell us about it, and hopefully it is a safe summer out there on the lake for you guys and for all the boaters as well.
1: All we can ask is make sure that while you're having fun, you're also making good choices. Thanks so much, Dan.
0: Thanks again for your time. Constable James Dixon is with York Regional Police, the Marine Unit, holding their open house Saturday between 12 and 4. And here's what's happening, Georgina. Well, we got a blast of summer, Victoria Day weekend, and here's another sign that summer's around the corner. The Lake Drive Multi-Use Pathway is returning the week of May 25th. Seasonal bollards, signage, and traffic controls will be installed over 3 to 4 days, starting at South Drive in Jackson's Point. Don't miss the opening day of the Georgina Village Museum. It's Saturday, May 30th. 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And registration for summer programs opens June 2nd. 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
0: Used to play football at Western and got into country music. It says now he's not lifting quite as much as he did when he was in football. Well, that makes sense. Although he's lifting a lot of hopes with the way he is going these days. Josh Ross making a big scene in Nashville.

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0: Lady, eh? Eh? Eh? Eh, lady. Eh. 8:27 on the morning drive. It's Dan Pollard here on the new K-Country 93.7. Today's best country. Thank you very much to Constable James Dixon for joining us. Don't forget the York Regional Police Marine Unit holding their open house, part of Safe Boating Awareness Week. And that is Saturday between 12 and 4 at the Marine Unit. See, we're going to be busy because we are also celebrating on Saturday and celebrating National Public Works Week. So we're going to be live on location at 80 and 90 Bales Avenue in East Gwillimbury. York Region is celebrating opening up the doors on the Public Works Operations Center and the Paramedic Services Headquarters as well. So we'll be there. Otherwise, I'd love to be at the Marine Unit because you walk by all the time and you see some of the boats, but you get a chance to actually get up and close and personal and see the boats and talk to police officers as well. So that's Saturday. That is between 12 and 4. We are going to be out at 80 and 90 Bales Avenue in East Gwillimbury Saturday between, we're going to be there from 11 till 2, but the event itself goes from 10 until 3. So a lot going on this weekend. We'll keep you up to date on everything that's going on. How about what's going on our Facebook page today? Well, we do have a wonderful meme for you. I'd say it's excellent as well. We are talking about the fact that we were just talking to James Dixon. And, of course, we have the Mindbender question. 32% of people get more compliments when they have this. A lot of great answers. Smiles, haircut, those kinds of things. What do you think it is? Leave your answer at the Facebook page, K Country 93.7 FM. And the answer to yesterday's question, 21% of men worry about this on a daily basis. Well, this is something they definitely want to have. Hair. The concern is hair loss. Yeah. Hey, Riley Green talking about maybe doing a full duet album with Ella Langley at some point. That'd be kind of cool. Unless he changes his mind. Riley Green, 829.
1: If you showed up, I wouldn't let you in.

0: little Jody Messina for you here, 8:35. Don't forget, we've got all kinds of classic country music for you each and every week on the Honky Tonk Time Machine between 9 and noon. Mary Beth's favorite show, I believe. It's blown me away. She just loves the Honky Tonk Time Machine. Now, we want to remind again that we're going to be on the road Saturday out at 80 and 90 Bales Avenue East, Quillenberry, and that is just off of Woodbine and Davis Drive, the Family Fun Day for York Region. Part of National Public Works Week, and they just open everything up to the Public Works Operational Center and next door, the Paramedic Center. So there's all kinds of things for the kids to do. They can literally get their hands on a bunch of stuff. Plus, you can actually get on some of the equipment, the trucks and the equipment, and they do have some mascots that are going to be there for some pictures. Cruiser will be there to answer any questions from the roads, transit, water, recycling, the forests, all kinds of stuff, and the barbecue lunch is on, and that is helping with a local charity. So if you can come out, drop by. We'll be there between 11 and 2, and the event itself starts at 10 and runs until 3 p.m. Got my fingers crossed. Yeah, I looked at the forecast. It's already improved a bit over the last day, so might get a little bit of light rain, but hopefully it holds off until later in the day when everybody is heading home. And we remind you, too, the York Regional Police Marine Unit, that is between 12 and 4 at the Marine Unit in Jackson's Point. And they've got all kinds of fun things going on there. So we want to say congratulations again to Aaron Ambrose. Aaron, who already has, we were doing the count this morning, 3 gold medals at the World Championships, 3 silver medals for Team Canada, a gold medal at the Olympics, silver medal at the Olympics, and now a PWHL championship in the third year of the league. First time a Canadian team has won, as Montreal topped Ottawa 4-0 yesterday to wrap up the best of 5 series with their third win. And what a playoff it was for, I mean, you talk about Team Canada. How about the captain of Team Canada and the captain of the Montreal Victoire, Marie-Philippe Poulin, who was named the MVP for the playoffs, 4 goals and 4 assists, and that included 2 game-winning goals. She had an assist in that final game yesterday. So Montreal, the winners of the Walter Cup. Sounds kind of pedestrian, I know, but I'm sure there's a long history behind the Walter Cup. You think about it. Stanley Cup? Who knew Stanley before he bought the cup?
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0: I'm very excited. Just checking some of my emails and some of my messages. And looks pretty good that next week I'll be giving away a pair of tickets to Boots and Hearts. That's true. I'm just getting details in, but looking very, very good. So make sure you stay tuned because we'll be offering up those tickets apparently next week. Ooh, that is indeed exciting. Should be a great show this year. Hopefully the weather is good. Not a bad looking day here today. We'll check out the traffic first and then get you some weather.
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3: Still a bit of volume on the 404 southbound. You'll find just some of it around Davis Drive to St. John's Side Road, but then it gets heavier Elgin Mills to 16th briefly, then clearing until Finch. Finch to the DVP is dealing with some heavier volume, as is pretty typical for this time of the morning. You'll find Highway 48 continuing to look good, though, and still issuing volume free on Highway 47 in and out of Uxbridge for the moment. 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And that's the latest traffic. I'm Spencer Costin.
0: Well, been dealing with a situation, a signal issue on the Lakeshore East Line for GO Transit this morning. It's just east of Union Station and actually between Whitby and Ajax. So they've had some delays. It looks like things are getting a little better, but still some delays of 15 to 20 minutes expected on that line specifically. And hopefully it doesn't slow things down too much from Union Station. But right now, the Richmond Hill, Barrie, and the Stouffville lines are all reporting in with good service. Well, thank you, Mother Nature. We got some good service once again. We've got sunshine today and a little bit warmer, a high of 14 degrees this afternoon, which is good news, and the winds are going to die down from what they were yesterday. Right now, we're halfway to that 14. We're sitting at 7 degrees, but there is a bit of wind out there, and the wind chill is at 4 degrees. It is currently 6 degrees in Barrie, 8 in Newmarket, 6 in Orillia, 7 in Uxbridge, and 8 degrees in Holland Landing.
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1: We have a frost advisory in effect, and it's expected again tonight into Friday morning. Today we have sunny skies with a high of 15. Overnight tonight we have a low of 1 with clear skies. Tomorrow we have an increase in cloudiness with a high of 17. Overnight a low of 10 with cloudy skies. And Saturday a high of 14 with a chance of rain. Overnight we have a low of 9 with a 40% chance of showers. 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

back in 1986 in reactor number 4, the big meltdown. So 65 miles north of Kyiv, Ukraine, is where this occurred. And 100,000 people had to evacuate the area. And it remains an evacuated area. There's a 1,000-square-mile radius that is called the exclusion zone that is around Chernobyl. So nobody's been living there since 1986. That's it. You can't go. Strict restrictions. So cameras are used to see what's going on in that area, and scientists will go into the area from time to time. And what they've found recently, over the last number of years, is the cameras have spotted a large population of 11 mammal species. Horses, lynx, moose, and some other species as well. And they took a look at it. A 2023 study found the genetics of wild dogs had been altered by this explosion. They're probably, the dogs that are there now, are descendants of the dogs that were left behind by people who were forced to evacuate their homes. So their DNA has been altered. But it doesn't look like that's the case for all of these mammals that are currently filling the area. They say, in fact, there's more wildlife now in the exclusion zone than wildlife in the actual reserves, which surround the exclusion zone. Why? Well, simple. Fewer human distractions. In other words, we get in their way. And after all, it was a human that made the mistake and melted everything down in the first place, right?

0: What you see is what you get today, and a little bit warmer. We got mainly sunny skies, a high of 14 this afternoon.
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0: Well, Carter Faith Jones along with us here. Here's Aunt Betty. More on Carter Faith in a moment.

0: is a career on the way up. That is Carter Faith, and what a debut album she had, Cherry Valley. She was nominated, the album, for Academy of Country Music Awards Album of the Year. Did not win, but she is the first artist in over 10 years to be nominated to the award with their debut album, following Chris Stapleton's Traveler back in 2015. Taught herself how to play piano and guitar by the time she was 16, coming from a non-musical family, but she definitely had some interesting lineage, we'll put it that way, because her dad is a lawyer who represented Peter Angelos, the former majority owner of the Baltimore Orioles. And yeah, one of her debuts was singing the national anthem at a Baltimore Orioles game.
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It is the morning drive. Oh, I love a start to the day with sunshine and sun sticking around with a high of 14 degrees today. So on our Facebook page, our Mindbender question, 32% of people get more compliments when they have this. What do you think it is? Interesting. There are lots of answers. Lots of great answers, too. You know, new haircut. Somebody said glasses. What do you think? Leave the answer at K Country 93.7 FM. Also on our Facebook page today, just a reminder about the Safe Boating Week event taking place at the Marine Unit in the town of Georgina, actually in Jackson's Point on Saturday. And we had a chance to catch up with Constable James Dixon today just about staying safe out there in the water. And it was revealed that already this past weekend they had to get out there and rescue a number of people, not just in boats, but people on paddle boards who got stuck out there and couldn't get back. Also, we do have an excellent meme for you. And oh, yes, the answer to yesterday's question, 21% of men worry about this on a daily basis. It is hair loss. Oh, yeah. Yeah. When you notice it, when you in all of a sudden one day you're looking and you're going, I think that might be a little bit thinner. I'm not quite sure. I guess it's good news for me for my genetics, as my dad always had a full head of hair. So I've got my fingers crossed that that's crossing into my DNA as well. How's your sleep doing these days? IKEA recently asked people how they were sleeping and whether or not their sleep was being disrupted. They said that 17% of the people they surveyed reported stress as their biggest barrier to sleeping. 12% said it was anxiety disorder. 11% said overthinking, yeah, which can lead to the anxiety, which can lead to the stress. And 8% of people said sleep disorders, as in they actually have sleep disorders, need a CPAP or something like that, that caused them a lack of sleep. Now, I found it interesting because 72% of the people use their phones in bed. You think that might lead to stress, anxiety, overthinking, and a sleep disorder? Me thinks it might be the case. 9:23 on the drive.

romance blooms in every note and every melody. 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Feel the love. 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

0: Tom Hardy talking about that heartache medication. I thought he was talking about blood pressure medication at first, but no. He's talking about something else. And, of course, he doesn't have any heartbreak medication that he needs because he's in love with his wife, Summer. In fact, he tapped his wife, Summer, to star in his Boots Off music video. And, well, let's just say that chemistry speaks for itself.
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Max McNown. It is 9:49. Just about time to wrap things up here on the morning drive. I'm just taking a look at what businesses are saying in Montreal. It's going to be a crazy, crazy weekend in Montreal. The Grand Prix is on this weekend. Plus, you've got the Montreal Canadiens who start off their series against Carolina tonight. So they're going to be playing again. And even when they're on the road, they're getting 20,000 fans going to the Bell Center for these big watch parties. So you got all those people mingling around. They figure about, say, 500,000 are going to show up over the weekend for the Grand Prix for all the different events. So businesses are saying this is something that might push them into, well, profitability, especially a lot of the restaurants, because they've coming out of COVID, and then with all the tariffs and fewer people going out, this may help them actually push them through the rest of the year, which would be great to see. And yes, that series between Montreal and Carolina officially starting later on tonight. Last night, the Western Conference final got underway, and Las Vegas with a 4-2 victory, pardon me, over Colorado. And I know Leaf fans are going, oh, no, you're kidding me, right? No, leading the scoring in this year's NHL playoffs would be Mitch Marner. Yeah, maybe we got rid of the wrong one. I don't know. Whatever the case, Mitch is there atop the leaderboard right now. Could you say playoff MVP? Well, I don't think they're going to make it out of this round. I think Colorado's going to win it, but we'll have to wait and see. Game two is set for this this weekend. Well, listen, I got to get out of here. I got some work to do. And yes, I finally trust Mother Nature enough that it's not going to snow. And today is the day I'm going to take my winter tires off. I've not been very trusting of Mother Nature to this point, but I'm tired of hearing woo-woo when I drive down the road. So off to Master Mechanic this afternoon. Thanks for fitting me in, guys. That's one thing about waiting this long is there's not a long lineup because most people have already swapped out their tires. Listen, have a great one.

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1: We have a frost advisory in effect, and it's expected again tonight into Friday morning. Today we have sunny skies with a high of 15. Overnight tonight we have a low of 1 with clear skies. Tomorrow we have an increase in cloudiness with a high of 17. Overnight a low of 10 with cloudy skies. And Saturday a high of 14 with a chance of rain. Overnight we have a low of 9 with a 40% chance of showers. 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
1: We have a frost advisory in effect, and it's expected again tonight into Friday morning. Today we have sunny skies with a high of 15. Overnight tonight we have a low of 1 with clear skies. Tomorrow we have an increase in cloudiness with a high of 17. Overnight a low of 10 with cloudy skies. And Saturday a high of 14 with a chance of rain. Overnight we have a low of 9 with a 40% chance of showers. 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And that's your K-Country weather. 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
1: We have a frost advisory in effect, and it's expected again tonight into Friday morning. Today we have sunny skies with a high of 15. Overnight tonight we have a low of 1 with clear skies. Tomorrow we have an increase in cloudiness with a high of 17. Overnight a low of 10 with cloudy skies. And Saturday a high of 14 with a chance of rain. Overnight we have a low of 9 with a 40% chance of showers. 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And that's your K-Country weather. 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
1: We have a frost advisory in effect, and it's expected again tonight into Friday morning. Today we have sunny skies with a high of 15. Overnight tonight we have a low of 1 with clear skies. Tomorrow we have an increase in cloudiness with a high of 17. Overnight a low of 10 with cloudy skies. And Saturday a high of 14 with a chance of rain. Overnight we have a low of 9 with a 40% chance of showers. 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
1: We have a frost advisory in effect, and it's expected again tonight into Friday morning. Today we have sunny skies with a high of 15. Overnight tonight we have a low of 1 with clear skies. Tomorrow we have an increase in cloudiness with a high of 17. Overnight a low of 10 with cloudy skies. And Saturday a high of 14 with a chance of rain. Overnight we have a low of 9 with a 40% chance of showers. 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And that's your K-Country weather. 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
1: We have a frost advisory in effect that's expected tonight into Friday morning. Overnight tonight, we have a low of 1 with clear skies. Tomorrow, we have a high of 17 with an increase in cloudiness. Overnight, we have a low of 10 with a 30% chance of showers. And Saturday, a high of 11 with a chance of rain. Overnight, we have a low of 9 with a chance of showers. Weather is brought to you by SMB Keswick Motors, serving Georgina since 1972 from the corner of Queensway and Glenwoods. Tell them Big Daddy sent you. And that's your K-Country weather. I'm Antonia Altavante.
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2: It's heavy going northbound on the 404 past Bloomington Side Road to Aurora Side Road, where we have construction in the right-hand lane. Just a bit of volume southbound on the 404 from about Finch down to the 401. 407's in pretty good shape. 48 runs well through Stouffville and Ballantrae. We do have some maintenance between Mount Albert and Ravenshoe, not causing any delays. As well, we have maintenance Lake Ridge north of 48. Everything's looking pretty good on the rest of the regional roads. Dufferin Road 8 through Roseville runs well in towards Uxbridge. 47. We do have maintenance there between Goodwood and Lincolnville, not causing any delays, and Highway 12 runs at the limit. Bring your backyard to life. A simple bird feeder can turn your yard into a front row seat to nature. 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That's latest traffic. I'm Alexis Deary.
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0: is the birthday boy, Cody Johnson, turning 39 years old today. A big happy birthday going out to Kojo, the Entertainer of the Year and Male Artist of the Year. He won both those awards last Sunday at the ACMs. Today happens to be my name day. I'm Greek Orthodox, so if you're baptized, you are typically baptized after a saint. So today is my saint's name, and my mom is taking us out for dinner for that, which brings us to National Waiters and Waitresses Day. Let me tell you things not to do at the restaurant to annoy your waiter or waitress, okay? The first thing is, when they introduce themselves, try to remember their name. If you are getting a straw, don't shred it in a million pieces or crumble it and hide it under plates. It actually annoys your waiter or waitress. Okay, I did not know that. And don't blame your waiter or waitress for things beyond their control. Now, this one is a little obvious, but people get hangry, okay? They can't control how fast your food is coming out of the kitchen. Don't give heat to your waiter. And the number one thing that annoys waiters and waitresses happens to be playing musical chairs. So they're trying to remember where you're sitting so they can hand you the right dish. But if you get up and swap seats, you are going to throw them off. And apparently it is going to annoy them. So try to remember those tips for your next visit at a restaurant. Coming up after the break, we've got Ella Langley on the way.
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2: It's slow going northbound on the 404 past Bloomington Side Road up to Aurora Side Road. We have construction in the right-hand lane. Southbound on the 404 filling in from Finch to the 401. 407 looks pretty good over to Highway 12. 12 looks good past 7A up towards Brecon. No issues to report on Lake Ridge out to Dagmar or Brock Road out to Coppins Corners. York Durham line's in great shape, and we have some construction on 48 between Mount Albert and Ravenshoe, not causing any delays. 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That's latest traffic. I'm Alexis Deary.
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0: not too long ago, we heard that Jessica Simpson and Nick Lachey were on a flight together that was heading to Hawaii. Not like together, but they were on the same flight. And Jessica Simpson was sitting first class while Nick Lachey and his wife were sitting coach. Well, it turns out Jessica Simpson's kids were also sitting coach, and she is defending her kids flying coach and her flying first class because she was sitting first class with her mom, and her mom paid for the ticket, so the kids went to the back. Hey, you know what? If grandma's paying for Hawaii, you can't really say much. You just take whatever seat she is paying for. Ray Romano, this just came out today, earns $18 million still a year in residuals from Everybody Loves Raymond. That is pretty sweet. And recently, a festival in Mexico broke the Guinness World Record for the world's largest bowl of guacamole. So the chefs and farmers created a 14,991-pound bowl of guac, beating the previous record in 2022 of 10,961 pounds. My question is, who gets to eat all the guacamole after? It's Elle on the UK Country.
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0: If you're out driving right now, I need you to know this, okay? So you're extra cautious during this hour. So between 3 p.m. and 4 p.m., it is now deemed the most dangerous time to drive more than any other hour in the weekday. It's all on the UK country. This comes from an insurance study that looked at crash data from many cities, finding there's more crashes happening in this hour, so between 3 and 4 p.m. on weekdays, than any other time during the week. So slow down, stay alert, stay off your phones. And right now, let's take a look at traffic with Alexis and see what's going on out there.
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2: It's slow going northbound on the 404 through Major Mac. Again, slows as you approach Bloomington Side Road to Aurora Side Road. We have construction in the right-hand lane. Southbound on the 404 slows from Finch to the 401. We have volume. Eastbound of the 407 through the 412. Things are looking pretty good on Highway 12 past 7A out towards WIC. 7A in towards Port Perry runs at the limit. No issues in town in Uxbridge and Stouffville, as well as in Georgina, and the rest of the regional roads are looking pretty good. Feel the summer heat with Boots and Hearts, featuring the Jonas Brothers, Russell Dickerson, Jesse Murph, Tucker Wetmore, and more. 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That's the latest traffic. I'm Alexis Deary.
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1: We have a frost advisory in effect that's expected tonight into Friday morning. Overnight tonight, we have a low of 1 with clear skies. Tomorrow, we have a high of 17 with an increase in cloudiness. Overnight, we have a low of 10 with a 30% chance of showers. And Saturday, a high of 11 with a chance of rain. Overnight, we have a low of 9 with a chance of showers. Weather is brought to you by SMB Keswick Motors, serving Georgina since 1972 from the corner of Queensway and Glenwoods. Tell them Big Daddy sent you. And that's your K-Country weather. I'm Antonia Altamonte.
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2: It's a collision-free drive out there on the major routes. We just have volume northbound of the 404 past the 407 to Major Mac. Again, slows from Stouffville Side Road up past Bloomington Side Road. We have construction in the right-hand lane. Southbound on the 404, heavy going from Steeles to the 401. Slow going eastbound on the 407 through the 412. We have volume northbound on 48 through Main and Stouffville. Picks up after that, slows again through Baldwin. Things are looking pretty good on the York-Durham line as well as on Dufferin Road 8 through Roseville. We have some construction, Highway 47 between Goodwood and Lincolnville is not causing any delays, as well we have construction on Lake Ridge north of 48. There's no better place to service your car than Active Green and Ross. 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That's the latest traffic. I'm Alexis Deary.
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0: grandma out in Wasaga Beach is out $2,000 because her grandson was playing Roblox. It's the rodeo with Elle. I don't know. At first, when I heard this story, I'm like, maybe he was playing on her phone. Her credit card's attached to her phone. No. He was on his own tablet, went into grandma's purse, got her credit card, filled out all the information he needed, and continued to play his video game. His name is Dominic, and I understand he's a kid and he's 8, but at that point, you know you're doing something wrong. Like, I would never in a million years go into grandma's purse or mom's purse without their permission. Grandma's being real nice about this. She did try to contact Roblox and get money back, but obviously that didn't work. The information was filled in properly. But it sounds like they're really understanding. I'm just going to put this out there right now. I don't know if it's because we're European, but my family would beat my butt at 8 years old. It's hell on the UK country.
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2: Taking a look at the cameras, it's a collision-free drive out there this afternoon. We just have volume southbound on the 404 from Steeles to the 401. Northbound on the 404 slows as you approach the 407 through to Major Mac. Again, slows through Bloomington Side Road. We have volume eastbound on the 407 through the 412. Highway 12 looks pretty good past 7A out towards Wick. No issues on 7A in towards Port Perry. Little bit of volume in town there at Scugog and Simcoe. As well, you're going to find a bit of volume in town in Uxbridge at Toronto and Brock. Rest of the regional roads are in pretty good shape. No problems to report in town in Stouffville or Keswick. Feel the summer heat with Boots and Hearts featuring the Jonas Brothers, the Chicks, Rascal Flatts, and more. 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That's latest traffic. I'm Alexis Deary.
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0: That was Rocky Mountain Low, Corey Kent, and Co Wetzel. Corey Kent was recently talking about how he got into music, and it was because he failed to make the basketball team in high school. So he grew up, of course, playing sports, and then he got cut off the team in high school. So he picked up a guitar instead, and he said it was so natural, and he actually really liked it. His parents never even had to make him practice. He just would do it on his own. That's a pretty cool story. Coming up after the break, we've got some ladies of country music on the way. Megan Patrick, Megan Maroney, as well as Carter Faith.
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0: Do you keep your phone beside your bed at nighttime? And do you use your phone in the bed? Well, I do occasionally, but I'll tell you something. When I put it out of arm's reach, I definitely get a better sleep. It's the Rodeo with Elle. A survey by IKEA reveals 72% of people use their phone in bed, and a lot of people have a hard time getting to sleep. 17% of people report stress as their biggest reason to not fall asleep. 12% of people cite anxiety as their biggest barrier to sleep, and 11% of people cite overthinking as their biggest problem when it comes to getting to sleep. And that is me, the last one. And I know Chris doesn't believe me because he wishes that I didn't watch TV in the bed, but I feel like TV is occupying my brain and then sleep finally catches me and I go to bed. But if I close my eyes in a dark room, I swear I'm going to be thinking of several things for several hours.
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3: Northbound on the 404 slows as you approach the 407 to Major Mac. Again, slows from Stouffville Side Road up to Aurora Side Road. We have construction in the right-hand lane. Things are looking pretty good on the 407, just a bit of volume eastbound through the 412. Highway 12 is in good shape both directions. No problems to report on 47 through Uxbridge. And beyond that, we do have some construction between Goodwood and Lincolnville, not causing any delays. We have some construction Highway 48 between Mount Albert and Ravenshoe. The rest of the regional road look pretty good. No issues to report on the York-Durham line as well as on Ravenshoe to Eudora. And you'll find that things look good on Brock Road out to Coppins Corners. 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
1: We have a frost advisory in effect that's expected tonight into Friday morning. Overnight tonight, we have a low of 1 with clear skies. Tomorrow, we have a high of 17 with an increase in cloudiness. Overnight, we have a low of 10 with a 30% chance of showers. And Saturday, a high of 11 with a chance of rain. Overnight, we have a low of 9 with a chance of showers. Weather is brought to you by SMB Keswick Motors, serving Georgina since 1972 from the corner of Queensway and Glenwoods. Tell them Big Daddy sent you. And that's your K-Country weather. I'm Antonia Altabonte.
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2: It's the usual volume. Southbound on the 404 from Steeles to the 401. Northbound on the 404 slows past the 407 to Major Mac. Again, slows from Stouffville Side Road to Aurora Side Road. And we have construction in the right-hand lane. You'll find construction as well on 47 between Goodwood and Lincolnville. No issues to report on 12 past 7A out towards WIC. We do have some construction on 48 between Mount Albert and Ravenshoe. And again, we have construction Lake Ridge north of 48. 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That's latest traffic. I'm Alexis Deary.
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0: This Saturday, we are going to be at Family Fun Day because it's National Public Works Week. 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So join in on the fun. There's trucks and equipment, so you can, you know, check out an ambulance, a fire truck, YRT buses, road construction equipment, so much more, photos with the mascots, and there is a paid barbecue lunch in support of a local charity. So come join us. We will be there from 11 a.m. till 2. It's L on the UK Country.
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3: It's heavy going northbound on the 404 as you approach the 407 to Major Mac. Again, slows through Gormley up towards Aurora Side Road. Southbound on the 404, heavy going from Steeles to the 401. Volume eastbound on the 407 through the 412 to just past Highway 12. New issues out there. We have a collision at 7A and 12. Emergency crews are on scene with that. Now we have some construction on 47 between Goodwood and Lincolnville, not causing any delays. And it's a little bit slow going northbound on 48 through Main and Stouffville, and again through Ballantrae, and again through Baldwin. Feel the summer heat with Boots and Hearts featuring the Jonas Brothers, the Chicks, Rascal Flatts, and more. 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That's the latest traffic. I'm Alexis Deary.
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0: It's time to play a quiz. And because today is National Waiters and Waitresses Day, that is what your question is going to be based on. It's the rodeo with L. Okay, so in the restaurant industry, what does FOH mean? Okay, does that mean A, full on hunger, B, food on house, or C, front of house? If you know the answer, text me on the ICD Insurance text line 905-989-0937. And up for grabs this week, we've got a classic footlong sub from Mr. Sub right here in Keswick, and it comes with a can of pop and a cookie. Here is your hint. Opposite of back.
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0: All right, that is it for me. We've got a special dinner planned tonight. My mom is taking me out for dinner with Chris because it's my name day. So when you're Greek, you are named after a saint. And I also am named after my grandmother, who happened to pass away 9 years ago today on our name day, which is also a very high honor in our religion. So anyways, we are off to the keg, and I chose the keg because it is very consistent when it comes to dining there. And I learned this about the keg, and I actually respect it a lot more. It was voted one of the best places to work in Canada. Okay, so the keg is way above any other Canadian restaurant group when it comes to working there. And they made it to number 13 on the best place to work in the country. So to give you an idea, Earl's came in at 287 and Moxie's came in at 292. So it's also National Waiters and Waitresses Day. So if you happen to be going out for dinner as well and your waiter or waitress is doing a fine job, maybe today give them a little extra tip. I hope you guys have an incredible night, and I'll meet you right back here tomorrow on the rodeo.
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2: Heavy going northbound on the 404 off the 401 off and on to Major Mac. Again, slows from about Stouffville Side Road to Aurora Side Road. We have construction in the right-hand lane. Southbound on the 404, heavy going Steeles to the 401. Volume eastbound on the 407 through the 412 and towards Highway 12. Still have that collision there. 7A and 12 emergency crews are on scene with that. We do have some construction on 47 between Goodwood and Lincolnville, not causing any delays. As well, we have construction on 48 between Mount Albert and Ravenshoe. 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
1: We have a frost advisory in effect that's expected tonight into Friday morning. Overnight tonight, we have a low of 1 with clear skies. Tomorrow, we have a high of 17 with an increase in cloudiness. Overnight, we have a low of 10 with a 30% chance of showers. And Saturday, a high of 11 with a chance of rain. Overnight, we have a low of 9 with a chance of showers. Weather is brought to you by SMB Keswick Motors, serving Georgina since 1972 from the corner of Queensway and Glenwoods. Tell them Big Daddy sent you. And that's your K-Country weather. I'm Antonia Altamonte.
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0: on them all. What country am I in?
1: It doesn't matter. It's 5 o'clock somewhere.
0: It's always on 5 in Margaritaville, come to think of it.
1: Yeah, I heard that.
0: You've been there, haven't you?
1: Yes, sir.
0: I've seen your boat there.
1: I've been to Margaritaville a few times.
0: All right. Well, that's good.
1: Stumble my way back.
0: Okay. Well, we just want to make sure you can keep it between the navigational beacons.
1: Between the buoys. I got it.
0: All right. Well, it's 5 o'clock. Let's go somewhere.
1: I'm ready. Crank it up.
0: Let's get out of here.
1: I'm gone.

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Today's best country. Let's go.